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Oh, they acting up, get your weapon.

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2: Horekin bagoaz, bagoaz, ordu honen azken txampan sartu gara Dave eta Temps artistak elkarrekin Ren Dance abesti honetan.
3: Let's get the party started. See you at the bar, you was hardly talking. That's when I knew that your heart was scarring. 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This ain't Gucci, this is Prada, darling. 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

0: 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Fuck with young pretty flock or Petey pop you. 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
1: Bi orduko musika tartea etenik gabe. Bi aldea etengabe.